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0: Wavy with Time right here on Hawaii's number one reggae station, Island 98.5. Coming up in the queue, Schmalax and Jatomic. But right now, the one to do it best, rest in love, Mr. F1 J1 Fiji. Right here is Warrior of Love.
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0: 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By the way, family, this Saturday we got Mai Tais live going down at Mai Tais Ala Moana. 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

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Coming up in the mix, we got some Seven Sons and Fia brandskanking new tune. But right now, we got the OGs in the biz. 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

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He has a cruise with Stage Boy. By the way, family, if you guys is into some live music, pull up to Mai Tai's Ala Moana from Mai Tai's Live. We got Sienna performing live, DJ Hopper Boy providing the vibes, Big Bro, Big Core, Mic Control. 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We catch you guys down. Right here is Jay.

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That was Wavy with Only You right here on Hawaii's number one reggae station. Saint your boy in the area, pushing forward. Lock it down, number three. Right here is Kanaka Fire Brotherhood's collaboration, Morning Sun, number three.

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Hello, beautiful people. Shayla Torres officially clocking in. Happy Aloha Thursday, Friday's Eve, everyone. I'll be here hanging out all the way until midnight tonight. Only good vibes for my entire shift. To kick it off, turn it up. Here's Bob Marley and the Wailers.

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You're listening to Hawaii's number one reggae station. It's Island 98.5. Hope you all had a beautiful Aloha Thursday. Happy Friday's Eve, everyone. It's Shayla Torres here, hanging out until midnight tonight. I got you covered. We're going to keep it going. Here's music by The Green, Coming Home.

on Hawaii's number one reggae station. You're listening to Ala 98.5. It's Shayla Torres on this Thursday night. A big shout out to Roosevelt High School. They graduated earlier today. And of course, a big congratulations to the class of 2026. Kicking off this 8 o'clock hour with a good throwback.

Sophia giving us some new music. It's called Cotton Candy. You're listening to Island 98.5, Hawaii's number one reggae station. It's Shayla Torres on this Thursday night. And this year, just flying by, already graduation season.

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You're listening to Ala 98.5. Guys, we always have exciting things that are coming up. Make sure to stay connected by giving us a follow on Instagram, Ala 98.5 FM. Shayla Torres here kicking off this 9 o'clock hour.

You already know we got you covered with some new music. That one is from The Green. It's called Titles on Hawaii's number one reggae station. You're listening to Island 98.5. And guys, we're proud to team

the weekend. And it's a long weekend coming up with Memorial Day happening this coming Monday. 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

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You're listening to Island 98.5, Hawaii's number one reggae station. It's Shayla Torres hanging out until midnight. Guys, if you don't already do so, stay connected by giving us a follow on Instagram, Island 98.5 FM.

That right there, the newest release from Highwater. It's called You. Hope you all had a beautiful Aloha Thursday. Happy Friday's Eve. It's Shayla Torres keeping it going. Kalohe Kai and Hyrie, feel the sunshine.

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0: awake, alert, and enthusiastic.
1: Hey, one out of those ain't bad.
0: It is Friday. Yes. Well, you will get the most energetic show possible because we all can't wait to enjoy a three-day weekend, too.
2: Yes.
1: Oh, yeah.
0: To my left, your right, that is Shay Shay.
2: Woo! What up, girl? Good morning.
0: Wow, you just came in firing this morning.
2: Oh,
0: ready
2: yeah.
0: to work.
2: I'm just so excited for the weekend.
0: much looser in the shoulders and hips
2: yes.
0: than prior days.
2: Yes.
0: Ready to go.
2: Yes.
0: No bong rips.
2: No bong rips. No.
1: No huffing the vape on the way in.
2: Okay, I don't know, but.
0: She's guilty. And, of course, the best thing to hit the radio since music, the funny man himself, Greg.
3: Favorito de Dios.
0: Yeah. Do you do that around the house? Like
1: yes, I do.
0: Off? Where's the best location that you notice hitting the opera vocals in your house?
1: Oh, that's easy, bro. That's easy. In the shower.
2: You know, I'm thinking he's such a great dad, like growing up with that, like yeah. that energy, like, oh my gosh, what a fun childhood.
1: It was, you know, my kids, yeah, we had a blast until they got yeah. out of line. Then I was strict dad.
0: You know, you wouldn't like scold them in the opera voice?
1: Bruh.
2: Do you have a military sergeant voice?
3: Hey!
1: I don't know if I do or not. I just had to look like, okay, you wait till we get home, bro.
2: Oh, oh the look. Pigeon. Yeah, the local fauna.
1: That's on good one, boy. Yeah, okay. You better keep breathing because air is free.
3: And now, making his way into the arena, the undisputed eighth wonder of the world, the Kapaa Quarry Kanaka, the Waimanalo Warrior.

0: 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So
1: oh, yeah.
0: Take the gum and cotton balls out of your mouth when you're talking, because we'd like to be able to hear you on there as well. So
2: yeah. I didn't even tell you. You really bad.
1: Beg your pardon?
0: Yeah. And, yeah, we get those sometimes.
1: We do. We do.
0: Yeah, it's like, what's that old pig Latin?
1: Wow. You know, that's the language of the Vatican police.
0: Yeah. What does that even sound like? How did we make that make sense before?
3: I don't know, man.
1: I honestly don't know.
3: See, I lost the ear for it. As a kid, my parents used to talk like that around us, and I picked up on it. As an adult, I don't know what anyone's saying.
0: I know. I remember talking like that in school. That's why. And then we would understand. I'm like, no. Yeah.
1: We never did that. My parents and grandparents, and I would say all Filipino-ish grandparents never had that, where they had to like speak a foreign language or whatever. They just said, "Hey, you guys, watch TV. I'm going upstairs and eat your grandma."
0: I mean, is that a legit language though, Pig Lat?
1: No, it's not, right? It's a fake language, and it's supposed to be like, so people that don't understand it.
0: Kids.
1: Yeah.
3: Right. So it's like an adult language.
1: Yeah, sort of. Like, I can't even remember how it goes, but there was a lot of...
3: There's a lot of G's. Like, she gets, she go, she got,
0: Oh, she get, she go, she went all there. But I don't know, cuz you bring on brother...

0: Jerry right now. That
1: he will call out, bruh, call, bruh, pig Latin, bruh. Us guys didn't speak that up the pig farm, bruh. Our young homestead road, bruh. 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They got badek, badek, badek, badek, badek, badek. There they come.
2: Yo, hey, you know what I just noticed?
1: Look what?
2: Us, man. We got the memo.
3: We're
1: all black. We're all in black.
2: We get the black shirt subscription going on
4: over here.
2: We're
4: like the 2.5 men in black.
2: No. All right, that's
4: I'm
2: awesome.
4: I'm like half man, you know. The other part's the wool, the woman.
2: Oh, I was going to say, don't tease Greg like
1: don't
2: that.
1: Don't tease me like that.
4: Oh, no, I would say I was half man. The
1: my
4: other half was the wool.
1: My testosterone level has dropped at my age, right?
4: Oh, no, no, you look great. No.
1: Thank you.
4: I never call you anything other than a man.
1: It's fine.

0: Kathy couldn't wait for today to come around because she texted me literally right before the show, and she got one. You might like this one, Greg.
1: All right. Okay.
0: Okay. What does Jesus order when he goes to Starbucks?
1: Ooh, I don't know.
0: Nothing. He brews.
2: I like it.
0: He
2: brews. I like it. I will use that from the pulpit.
0: He brews.
1: I get one too. Okay.
0: Yeah.
1: A vegan and a vegetarian jump off a cliff to see who would hit the ground first.
0: Mm-hmm.
1: Who wins?
0: Society.
2: Ha ha!
1: Yes!
0: Did I get that?
1: You did.
3: Oh my God, that's so funny.
0: No vegans were harmed in this.
1: I don't kid you.
0: Stupid Joke Friday, man. Give it to us.
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7: Roger.
0: A couple of local kind things in the news you might have missed. There was a man charged with first-degree criminal property damage after and attempted to assault against a law enforcement officer.
1: Okay.
0: Which is things you never want to do.
1: That's right, bro.
0: Right? Let me see here. It was a third degree promoting a dangerous drug, first degree unauthorized control of a propelled vehicle, and first degree terroristic threatening.
1: Wow.
0: This happened. Well, his name was police trying to find the suspect in Kalailoa area. This happened Tuesday about 12:40 p.m. Lamis Keller allegedly drove down towards the officer, which is something you guys never want to do. Listen, man. There's a reason they say follow the law.
1: True.
0: Yeah.
3: You don't. Did he say Miss Keller? Probably couldn't see.
0: Yeah, yeah.
3: No, I'm kidding.
0: I was waiting for that one. This one is kind of nuts too, man. This is just sharing some of the darker side of Hawaii. But a man was arrested after allegedly pointing a gun at a 2-year-old girl during a standoff in South Kona.
1: What?
0: Yeah.
3: This is the 2-year-old girl that has to have a standoff.
0: Absolutely nothing. But police say the 43-year-old man locked himself in a home on Hawaii Belt Road Tuesday night following a domestic dispute with the baby's mama.
1: Dude.
0: You know, it's just up there, but Big Island's a different story, too.
1: It's true.
0: You know, it's Wild West. Over there.
1: Bruh. It's like, you know, it was like that here, too, when I was in the police department. One night, right down here, I'm on Hotel Street. Bruh, this guy is running naked down Hotel Street. So I stop him. I go, brother, what the hell you doing? He said, oh, you know, officer, I was at one party up here, Kukui Plaza. This guy was drinking, you know, party hardy like that, passing the dubers around and everything. And, you know, had some ladies there and all that. And then all of a sudden, the guy that went host a party, he turned off the lights and said, okay, everybody, take off your clothes and go to town. I guess I'm the first one here.
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1: What's the fastest thing in Hawaii?
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2: I've been so excited to tell that joke.
1: You're not lying.
3: You're the one about the guy with the five dinglings.
2: No.
3: Yeah, his pants feel like on gloves.
4: You guys are funny. 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
2: Spill them, girl. Spill them. What you get?
3: So Floyd Floyd Mayweather is ordered to pay a huge child support sum to his former strip club dancer ex. Yes. So I guess back in 2021, he had a child from a dancer in a dance club in Las Vegas. So a fun little spicy club.
2: Yeah, at least Vegas get the good ones.
3: Yeah. And supposedly he's ordered to pay nearly $1 million in back child support.
4: Wow.
3: Yeah. So
2: that's nothing though to Floyd Mayweather.
4: Yeah,
2: it depends, actually.
4: His net worth is a lot.
2: Is something ridiculous.
3: But yeah, he's ordered to pay over $32,000 a month to her.
2: Okay. That's like chump change. I bet that guy blow $32,000 a month on water. You know what I mean? He probably only drink Voss, but I only drink the Voss water.
5: Or what is it, Fiji? I like Fiji water.
3: So it looks like his current estimates is... Honestly, it's ranging from $100 million to $400 million, depending if you're getting from Sports Illustrated or Celebrity Net Worth.
2: That guy.
4: Yeah, four and six.
3: But
2: six, seven,
4: four and between four and six. $400 million rather. Wow.
2: I can imagine him in the club with a load of money, bro. Just girls, there's a life for you there sometimes, I guess. You know, you never know who you walk in the door.
3: You know, and in this case, it's your boss.
2: Yeah.
3: You know, so in March 2026, which is a couple of months ago, he fathered his daughter Price, which is the daughter of Paige Moorhead, an exotic dancer who previously worked at Mayweather's Girl Collection strip club in Vegas.
2: Wow, what was her name?
3: Paige Moorhead.
2: Oh,
4: okay.
3: Oh my God, wait. Oh, I just read that. Yeah, that's her name.
2: Is that her stage name?
3: I don't know. It doesn't say, but it looks like the daughter has the same last name.
2: Oh, okay, so that's her real name.
3: So yeah, you have Price Moorhead and Paige Moorhead.
2: All right.
3: Yes. But it also, in addition to the child support, he's also been ordered to pay $933,000. So yeah, that's the back pay.
2: The million.
3: Yes.
4: Bruh.
2: I just can't get over that name.
3: Yeah, that's a very interesting name to have as an exotic dancer. But yeah, the legal battle began in June of 2023 when she asked the judge to establish his paternity test.
2: Okay.
3: So, you know, it's one of those where I'm not the father. So it came back positive, and, you know, now it's coming back. So.
2: Yeah, good for her, man. You know, she's going to upgrade her lifestyle, hopefully.
3: I mean, she
2: made
3: $250,000 a year.
2: Yeah,
3: good for her.
2: Not bad at all. Score.
3: Actually, I shouldn't say that. You can play Golden.
6: just like Diamond Head. Oh, the place or the activity?
3: Okay, so we have a TikTok influencer that was actually arrested in Hawaii recently this week.
2: Okay.
3: Yes, it's Gabby Gonzalez. I did not know who she was, and I did not know who her boy band singer ex is. But she conspired with her dad, who's a lawyer, to recruit a hitman from the dark web, our favorite place, right? To have her husband killed.
4: I know him, Doc Webb.
3: Yes.
4: Yeah, he's a proctologist.
3: Yes.
2: No
3: but
2: way.
3: She's only 24 years old. But yeah, she was arrested, and her husband or ex-husband's name is Jack Avery. So he used to be in a boy band called Why Don't We? But yeah, they have a 7-year-old daughter together. But yeah, she hired someone to go ahead and murder him. But he actually had the FBI that knocked on his doors and was like, hey, we need to talk to you.
4: Mm-hmm.
3: Someone's conspiring to kill you.
4: Sure.
3: And so, it's been something going on for, I think, a couple years that they've been investigating for. But I think it's crazy because the whole time I go to her Instagram, she's living like a normal girl. She has her 450,000 followers or whatever it is. And she's continuously posting as if she didn't hire someone to kill her ex. And then now she's arrested. And it's kind of funny. You know, not funny, but it's like you see the support of people that have been supporting her. And it's like the news has been out for a hot minute.
4: Mm-hmm.
3: And seeing all the people underneath her post being like, oh my God, girl. And I'm like, guys, are we out, like, actually supporting this behavior?
2: Yeah.
3: You know,
4: bro, that's doo-doo, man.
2: Yeah, it's even more wild that you said it was the dad, right? Helped her
3: out? Yeah, her lawyer dad. Yes.
4: What the hell? Like, look, I love my kids.
6: And, you know, I'm not going to lie and say I would never do that. Right.
4: If somebody was hurting one of my kids, yeah, dad would intervene. Uh-huh. But, I mean, come on,
3: This seems like a case of, you know, like...
2: Daddy's
3: not,
2: girl, man.
3: Well, not like, to say, girl. But, like, you know, the Gen Zers, like, they're like the iPad babies, you know? Uh-huh. And if you're listening, no offense, but if you are, you know, if the shoe fits. But, yeah, she seems like one of those where it's like, I'm upset. Give me what I want. And he's just like, the lawyer dad, she grew up with money, you know, be like, oh, you know, whatever, yeah. Because it's like you're 24 and you're conspiring to kill your ex that you have a child with that you were a teen mom with. Like, he's a rock star, mind you. Like, he could be helping you financially, but instead, you know, like, it seems like she's a little not right in the head.
2: Yeah, the problem was they didn't use hitmanservices.com.
4: That's
2: true.
4: They went
2: downtown to Chinatown, mm-hmm. and they found one of those guys on River Street who was half asleep anyway.
6: Hey, what? Yeah. Let me do somebody.
2: Yeah.
6: Holy guy. Yeah. Which one?
2: Which one?
3: The blue hair.
6: You know what I'm going to do? I'm going to bean him with one rock and tell him I was trying to protect him from the kind some turtles, bro.
2: You see, man, he can't go shopping downtown.
3: But you know what they say? James Bond is not a great spy because he's so well known.
4: Right.
3: It's one of those. You know, maybe she tried to hire someone that was very reputable.
4: Right.
2: and worked for the FBI.
3: The FBI. You never know. I mean, jeez. Okay, so Drake, you know, we talked about him earlier in the week, and he released 3 new albums overnight, which is insane. But he's actually kind of doing some crazy stuff on social media this week.
2: Uh-huh.
3: So on TikTok, he actually surprised a family with an Escalade.
2: That's what's up.
3: Yeah.
4: Yeah, but wasn't one brand new Escalade. It was like 1989.
3: It's brand new to them.
4: Converted GMC.
3: It's like our brand new lifted Yodas in Hawaii.
4: Right.
3: But yeah, he met up with the TikToker NY Flava on Thursday. And the guy just thought it was a cool collab, but I guess Drake's collab and his marketing budget must be so huge that they're giving away Escalades.
2: I mean, mine as well, right? It's a tax write-off for those guys at the end of the day, man.
4: It's a gift. Right. It's a gift.
3: It's a gift, but also over a certain pound rate, like weight, it's also a write-off as well.
2: I didn't know that. But
3: yeah, that's why you see all the entrepreneurs driving their G-Wagons.
2: Wait, so if they're over a certain pound, it's a write-off?
3: Yeah.
2: Man, Junior, how about you get rid of your ex-wife then, huh?
6: Bah, get rid of it. But my ex-wife is big, bah.
2: How big?
6: Bah, she put on the kind of her yellow, like, her yellow pantsuit.
2: Yeah.
6: Bah, guys jump on her back, they think she on taxi, bah.
2: Man, wouldn't that be nice, though? Get a free Escalade.
3: So, and this was just a super fan who was basically just doing videos of him singing along to Drake songs.
4: Wow.
3: And he was just consistent about it. And yeah, I think his daughter was singing along to songs with him, too. And just got invited for a collab, you know? So,
4: that's cool.
3: Extort your kids. I say that like jokingly, but
2: with
3: there's
2: love,
3: so many
2: love,
3: influencers that are now like extorting their kids and exposing their kids to stuff, and it's like their kids have a real job, you know. But when you look at the tax codes and all that, you can technically hire your kids and they're write off. So
4: sure,
3: you better make them work.
2: That's like me extorting my daughter, bro. The model one, I'm like, here we go. Listen, bro, you ain't work today. No, Dad, I'm not feeling well. Hey, get up and go to work, okay? Because you got to send some money back.
5: Hey, baby girl.
3: I don't want to work anymore.
5: Take your DayQuil, bring your Kleenex, and go.
2: All right, man. Any birthdays today?
3: Yes. There is Amber Chamberlain. If you don't know who Amber Chamberlain is, she started off as a Vine influencer, doing 6-second videos.
2: Fine.
3: And she actually moved her way up in the content world, started doing YouTube, and now she interviews people every year at the Met Gala.
4: Okay.
3: And this past year was actually invited as a guest. So I think that was such an inspiring story, but she's just started off in a small town making videos.
4: Wow. Oh, cool.
3: Yeah.
4: Wow.
3: So she's like 25. You? Yes, but she's much younger. So, but I aspire to all these younger kids that are killing in it, you know. We just have a bunch of YouTube stars today. We have Erica Ha, she's 22. She does they're in the content houses. Pat God, I'm guessing he does like opening packs of cards.
4: And baseball great Pat McGroin is 59.
3: Yes. Let me see. Tom Pierce, reality TV show.
2: Okay.
4: Wow.
3: Oh, Tess Seki. She was in Baddies.
4: Okay.
3: Yeah, I think she makes the music. She can fight. I think anyone on that show can fight.
4: Okay.
3: But yeah, that's pretty much it.
2: Right on. Yeah. Okay, cool. Well, if it's your birthday, happy birthday.
3: Happy birthday.
0: Hollywood. JJ. Hello. Island 98.5's Wake Up Crew.
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1: Yeah, you guys need y'all.
2: Wake up, crew. Good morning.
3: Stupid joke.
4: Let's okay.
2: Hear it, my boy.
3: Hey, how's Candace? Did she give birth yet?
2: Yeah, brother. A couple of last week Friday.
5: Yeah, last Friday.
2: Last Friday, man.
3: Oh, yeah?
2: Yeah.
3: Oh, awesome. Well, anyway, I'm really happy to hear that. And congratulations, Candace. And I'm lying in bed with my girl right now.
4: Mm-hmm.
3: And my joke is we like to play pranks on each other.
2: Okay.
3: And... yeah, and sometimes it goes a little bit too far, but she's really good at it. So the other day I had to get her back, and I did one of these pranks that is kind of generic. Everyone's done it a million times. I put saran wrap over the toilet seat. Everyone's done that before. But sure. See, the reason why it works so good is because my girl's bulimic.
4: That's cruel yet funny, my friend.
2: All right, buddy. Thanks, man.
3: Later.
2: Stupid joke Friday, man. Yeah, you seen some of those online, right? Where they put saran wrap over the toilet.
5: And well, I like it when they put the tape in front of the door and they tape the door frame and they prank the person, so they'll like throw water on them and they run away from the person and then they run underneath the tape because they can't see it, and the person goes and runs into it and their face gets stuck to the tape.
2: I don't know how well those kind of things would play out here in Hawaii.
5: Oh, you would get into a fight.
4: The only thing that I've ever done is, okay, in my house, my kids never did replace a toilet paper roll.
5: Bro, they just stack them, yeah? Hey, they keep stacking the empty.
2: Till this day in
4: so
2: my
4: what
2: house.
4: I started doing when there was no toilet paper on the roll, I go get my roll duct tape.
2: Yeah.
4: And I put that on top there. That's how they know. Like,
2: that's like that kind of free hair removal.
4: That's it, baby.
5: Oh,
4: God.
2: You like clean your colon, eh? Oh, man. All right, we got a giveaway to give away. What we doing, girl?
5: We are giving away 6 tickets to Anuhea.
2: What?
4: Wow.
5: Yeah, crazy. Wow. We're feeling real generous.
2: Okay.
5: Yeah, so we're going to be giving a pair of tickets to Anuhea's Blue Note Hawaii show on May 30th, her 9 p.m. show. And then we have a 4-pack to Anuhea to see here at the Hawaiian Financial Music Hall live broadcast on May 28th at noon.
2: And that, we're going to have Mike Rommel from Domino's sponsoring lunch for us that day. So everybody can go grind, watch Anuhea.
5: Yeah.
2: Listen to us guys talk story. Voila, all it'll be there.
5: Yeah,
2: so,
5: it's gonna be real nice, intimate, and personal. You know,
2: right? So we'll do this then. We'll pick an Anuhea song and play 0.985 seconds of it, and then you guys gotta call in and tell us what song it is. Okay?
4: Okay.
2: You ready? Here we go. In 3, 2, 1. That's all they're gonna get.
5: And you got to be 21 and over, guys. Remember, 21 and over.
2: Yeah, 21 and up. That's what you're getting right there. 0.985 seconds of this Anuhea song. I might have to give a little bit more.
5: maybe give a little bit more.
2: I want to get the licks inside there. Okay. This is my jam, by the way.
4: Okay.
5: For those who can't see, Koa's bobbing and dancing.
2: Almost gave them away.
5: Koa's being real generous today, like the prizes.
2: Yo, Island 98.5, good morning. Who this is?
6: This is John.
2: Hi, John. You ready, man? What Anuhea song is that?
6: Is that Summer to Winter?
2: No, it's not. Summer to Winter, actually, Kalohe Kai song. But
4: Yeah.
6: Oh, I thought Anuhea was Inside Down. Though.
2: No, that was Hyrie. Good try, though, Bob. Okay. Good try. Thank you, brother. Appreciate it. I'll tell you, this might be the hardest yet. This might be the hardest. All these ones, you guys are like, man, so easy, man, so easy.
7: Man, that one's so easy. We pick, man, it's easy, man.
5: They're working hard for these tickets.
7: That's goodbye, mama. Going to Yokohama, bro.
2: Man, man, so easy, bro. Why, pick one harder one, Koi. You're a harder one. Well, I think I got one, man. This Anuhea song right here. What is it? 808-296-9850. I'm not telling you for you Shazam.
5: He's giving you a lot of time to use Shazam.
2: I'm giving you 9 minutes and 85 seconds.
5: Generous.
2: Look at it. Come on. I'll pull him right before the hook. Yo, it's Solid 98.5. Good morning. Yo. All right. Good morning. What on the hair song is this?
6: Mixed Feelings.
2: Yes.
5: Woo!
2: And featuring Sammy Johnson, by the way, on this song.
6: Yeah. That's the one.
2: I told you guys, also go a little bit deeper today. What's your name, brother?
6: My name is Sho.
2: All right, my man, congratulations. You just won tickets to go check out Anu here, both at Blue Note as well as in our Hawaiian Financial Music Hall for the live broadcast.
6: Right on, brother. Thank you.
2: Yeah, hold on.
5: He's going to be the plug for his friend group.
2: I don't kid you.
0: Hey, you guys is nuts, bro. 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
8: So traffic is still very holiday friendly for any visitors to the island and also for the locals who are enjoying no traffic as you make your way across town and toward work. There's just a little bit of activity there getting through Middle Street and going past Tripler on Wanalua, but no delays anywhere, no backups. Everything over the Coal House looking great out. Windward's looking pretty nice too. A little bit of busyness through Olomana, but also there, no delays. North Shore, Mid-Island, up and down H2, all thumbs up. And we'll take a closer look out leeward in just a minute.
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3: Our
2: West
3: favorite.
2: Side. What up, Jerry?
1: What's up, Hawaiian?
4: What's up, gang? All right, I got a good one for you guys. So, you saw what you bought, trying to lose weight, tried everything. So you look online, the kid said, hey, the guy can lose 5 pounds every day. So they call him up. He said, hey, I'm interested in a program. They go, okay, it starts tomorrow. And next morning, he go knock at his door. Hey, get up, open the door. Young girl wearing nothing but tennis shoes with a sign on her neck says, if you catch me, I'm yours. How's he take off running? About a mile down the road, he give up and he go home by himself. Oh, he lost 5 pounds. Call him back. He tell me, you know what, I'm interested in the next level up. She go, 10 pounds, okay, yeah. And next morning, knock at the door. She open the door, two blondes outside, only tennis shoes on. One sign says, if you catch us, we're yours. So I take off running about 3 miles down the road. He finally give up, go home by himself. Lost 10 pounds. She call him back. He said, bah, I like the extreme. What's you guys' next level up? They go, 15 pounds, but I tell you, it's a hard one. So he goes, I don't care. I like trying. So next morning, you knock at the door. I open the door, all excited. Oh, and big Mahu wearing nothing but pink tennis shoes says, if I catch you, I'm your mind. Yeah. Needless to say, he lost 30 pounds that day. All right, gang, you guys stay blessed. Have a good one, huh?
5: Take care, brother.
3: Imagine, that would work.
2: Imagine somebody my size.
1: Yes. Just got your lipstick. No hair,
2: no wig,
1: no nothing. Yeah. Just big ass lipsticks and
2: eyebrows,
1: any eye makeup, and they're like, how's it if I catch you? You're mine.
3: That's what happens when you get greedy.
2: You like moves way that way.
3: You like more. More. Yeah, bro. I go show you more.
2: Oh, man. It's a stupid joke Friday. Shay Shay, what you
3: yes. got? Yes. Why did the coconut get kicked out of the luau?
2: Why? Did the coconut?
3: It got too smashed.
2: So today I was on a drive. I decided to go visit my childhood home.
1: Mm-hmm.
2: I asked the people living there if I could come inside because I was feeling nostalgic.
1: Right.
2: But they refused and slammed the door on my face. I'm a parents, man. I tell you this.
1: My
2: parents are the worst. Stupid joke Friday.
1: So this guy, he's in downtown, right?
2: Yeah, yeah.
1: Standing there on the side of the road. All boss. Just no pants on. No bebbies, nothing. Just standing up there holding a key up in the air, all drunk. So the cop walks up to him and goes, hey, man, what you doing? He said, looking for my car. And the cop says, bro, where was it the last time you saw it? He said, at the end of this key. And the cop said, bro, you know you no more pants on, yo. You're dingling all hanging out. He goes, looks down, he goes, aw, damn, I lost my girlfriend too.
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0: Animal from what's
1: Animal.
0: What's that? Police Academy, huh?
2: Oh, that one too, huh?
1: I want to duck in her.
2: Yeah.
0: No, it's not official until Unk sings it.
3: It's Aloha Friday.
0: Woo-da!
3: No work till Monday.
0: No more work on Monday.
2: That's right, bro.

0: Good morning.
1: Ready for action?
0: Yes.
1: She get her jokes all ready.
0: Guys, I get so many good jokes. I'm so excited.
1: Pahone, she ready for tell them. That's the kind of Hawaiian for phone, eh? Pahone.
2: Yes, pahone.
1: I said pahone.
2: Pahone. Can I borrow your pahone? Please.
1: Pahone. And, of course, the best thing to hit the radio since music, the funny man himself, Greg.

0: that was in Coming to America. Is that what
1: it might have been? It might have been that, or Yamo be there. Up and over. But I don't know.
0: He is the king.
1: I don't watch
0: king.
1: Movies, eh? She's a queen to be.
2: That's the one
1: I was thinking of. Oh, my gosh.
3: And now, making his way into the arena, the undisputed eighth wonder of the world, the Y Manalo Warrior, the Sasquatch of Sovereignty, the Bolohead Bruiser, the Vanilla Gorilla Big

0: six graduates as well,
1: that's
0: man.
1: Right. Where congratulations,
0: are you guys graduating
1: man.
0: From?
2: Congratulations. There's a bunch of what do you call it? Graduations this week.
0: This week.
2: A bunch.
0: Yeah,
2: congrats.
0: We had the whole entire list, and the thing was like five email
2: pages for real.
0: Deep.
2: I couldn't even, I couldn't pronounce some of the names too.
1: I didn't even know I had that many schools.
2: Right.
0: I know. You start looking at those at the list, and you're like, oh, where's that school?
2: I was like, I don't know any of them.
0: Then add like 20 in the last year or something. Yeah. I feel like.
2: Sorry, I had public school education. I only knew my school and the rivals.
1: You know what's funny is that now they have like, what is it? Is it kindergarten or preschool graduation?
2: Both.
1: Okay. I asked a guy one day, many years ago, I asked a guy, how come, man, it don't make sense. What is this preschool graduation?
3: Right. Well, because you know why, cause some of them not going to make it to high school graduation.
0: I was wondering why they do that.
1: Okay, that makes sense.
0: And it's like so celebrated.
1: Yeah.
0: You know, it's like, it's a whole thing.
2: I know, but what you also got to think, like, this is, you know, the newer generation where everything is, awarded for participation.
1: Right, sixth grade graduation.
2: Yeah, I had so many graduations, and I was like,
1: You just use the same cap and gown for all of them.
2: Right.
1: Bruh.
0: You guys attending any graduation stuff coming up? No.
2: Right.
1: Central Washington University. That's where I'm going. My daughter's graduating.
2: Congrats.
0: Good for her.
1: Get
2: congrats.
1: Out and she's got a double major. Mayhem and chaos, and so it's going to be really great. And she's going to weld. I don't know.
2: I'm like, great for scholarships, 100%.
1: So she did an amazing job, and I'm proud of her. My eldest boy also, college guy, my middle son, he went into the workforce, and he's doing great. He's a pro skateboarder, and he works. And
2: wow.
1: They're all good human beings. They don't ask dad for money, nothing.
2: Oh, I love that,
0: man. You can't complain. I think that as a parent, that's all you want, buddy. You just want your kid not to be a punk and end up in jail.
1: True.
2: Right.
0: You know, so anything opposite of that is a good day.
2: It's a good thing.
0: Yeah. With that, man, I was seeing, because it is graduation season down here, everybody's like snagging flowers off the trees.
1: You.
2: Oh, yeah. I've been seeing so much.
0: Stealing tea leaves.
1: Even in public places. I saw these three young gals, and maybe they had permission, I don't know, but in front of Jay Dolan's in Kahala, they have like some plumeria trees right there in the parking lot.
0: Yeah.
1: And they was picking them, no shame, just picking some plumerias, bruh. It was awesome. I'm going, oh, that's pretty cool. They just go, you know what I mean? It's just going to end up on the ground.
2: I was about to say, those people, they're probably doing them a favor.
1: Yeah.
0: But those guys, people used to ask, hey, can you pick flowers off your plumeria tree? Like, yeah, but you can only pick the ones at the top.
1: Yeah.
2: You know, it is mango season as well.
0: I know.
2: I've been driving around like the mountains. I'm like, dang, so many mangoes. But I'm like, I'm an adult now, you know? I'm not a child walking home from school where I'm like, I can just go pick mangoes.
0: Yeah,
1: bro.
2: No. So as a, you know, that's how you get shot now. So I'm like, okay, I got to go ask these people, okay, can I pick some mango? But I'm the type of person where I don't want to become like empty handed. So
0: right.
2: I started buying bananas and forgetting about them and then making banana bread. I'm like, hey, can I get some mangoes? I get banana bread. You like trade.
1: Wow, see, that's good.
0: Barter system.
2: I want to barter. I don't want to create a bad name or like, oh, she's using it. Because trust me, I love my mango and I like a lot of it.
1: Sure.
0: Right.
1: But a little bit different. Depending on the neighborhood, you know, it's like, I can pick plumeria and I don't lick you.
2: Yeah.
1: Okay, yeah. It's a good barter system there. I don't think there's need for physical violence here.
0: Man, you know, man, you can't put it past someone who does that like to make money.
1: Yeah.
0: To make the most and get so creative on making the mango picker.
1: Yeah.
0: Like, have you seen some of these things? Bro, there was this one coming down like Castle Junction in Kailua. This mango tree is huge, okay?
1: Right.
0: Like, it is so massive. There was this guy, I'm driving down, and I'm like cresting the hill, and I'm like, what the heck is that, bro? All the way up in the air.
1: Uh-huh.
0: I thought it was like a drone or something flying around, yeah?
2: Oh,
0: and as I'm coming down the hill, I'm like, there's a guy attached to the bottom of it, and he was balancing this mango picker that must have been, I don't know, like 60 foot tall.
2: That's crazy. Wow. Oh, yeah. Oh, that tree's producing fruit then.
0: Yeah, but it was on the side of the road, though. So this guy, he was probably eyeballing that thing for years. And he's like, Bobby, watch. I'm going to get those mangoes all the
3: way
0: at the top.
3: One day, I'm going to get those half-ripe Haydens, bro.
2: Yeah, it's over the fence. It's free.
0: In fact, it was right where that the power lines went down yesterday.
2: So no one's going to touch that.
1: Oh, my gosh.
2: Oh, I hope it wasn't one metal picker.
0: Well, that's what you use, bro. What else? Got straight
2: I don't know. PVC pipe.
0: But bro, this guy was balancing them like one of those circus clowns. Or
4: like
0: something.
4: One of those the Chinese acrobats of Canton.
0: Hey, he's balancing them. He's pulling so high in the air, bro. He's trying to snag it. I'm like, how do you get that down?
1: And you, I don't know. And you're going, you're watching him, and in your head, you're hearing.
2: That's but exactly instead of a pie, it's a mango.
4: Yeah.
0: Man, the ingenuity of some of these guys, I'll tell you, man.
1: Oh,
0: Stupid Joke Friday. Shay, ready to unleash the beast. What you got?
2: Yeah. Why did the Porigi, this is a Porigi mix of Stupid Joke Friday.
0: Okay.
2: Why did he stare at the orange juice carton for, like, so long?
0: Why
2: didn't stare? Because it said concentrate.
3: Old man walks into the bedroom. And he says, honey, I just took a Viagra. Ooh. Now we're going to have super sex. And the wife says, okay, I'll have soup.
0: Oh, man. So my friend asked his iPhone. He was like, hey, Siri, why am I single? And it activated the front camera.
1: See? Nah. Bro, that's sad. So bro, my uncle, he's his wife died some years ago. And, you know, he'd been alone and all that. So I see him at a party. And I said, hey, Unks, how you doing, bro? Oh, brother, I'm dating twins. I go, really? Ooh. How you tell them apart? He says, well, you know, Marites has a tattoo of a flower on her back. And Florendo has a penis.
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4: She found them.
3: Koa's like, good luck. I said, that's a challenge. Let me come back. I'm coming back.
2: Runs back like it's almost like when you see those monkeys in the zoo, and then there's a bunch of fruit.
3: It's Halloween every day. I'm at work.
2: Person throws in there, and then they're like trying to get the most fruit in their arms and carry it back to where
3: I was trying to hide. I didn't want people to see how much I had actually in my hand.
4: You look like the sweet lady from Waihole.
3: Yeah.
2: Well, they came running in with all kinds of chips, cookies, granola bars, bro. Who's
3: desk? Those are the last ones too.
2: Whose desk did you steal that off?
5: The truth.
3: I stole it underneath someone's desk.
2: Oh, real man. And then, you know, you got John Matthews down the hall. Hey, I got a story for you guys to talk about. This one actually kind of serious, man. She's a friend of the show, too.
5: Yes, yes, she is. She's the director of national intelligence, Tulsi Gabbard. She's resigning. The news report says, according to multiple reports, Gabbard notified President Trump of her decision during an Oval Office meeting. In her resignation letter, she says she's stepping down to support her husband, Abraham, as he battles an extremely rare form of bone cancer.
2: Wow.
5: Her last day is going to be June 30th.
2: Wow.
5: It's really sad. So,
2: yeah, that is.
3: She was doing big things.
2: Yeah, she is.
5: And our heart goes out to Tulsi and her husband, Abraham.
2: Yeah. She's always been a good friend of ours, man. Every time like we call up for something, you know, she's like, yeah, I'll do it.
5: Sweetheart,
2: you know, award shows and stuff like that. Hey, can you be a presenter and stuff? She was just always game. So, yeah.
3: Very active in the community, too.
2: Yeah. Mm-hmm. Big love to the family.
5: Yeah.
2: Awesome, man. All right. We have this super cool Ohana Adventure Pack that we've been, that we're going to give away this morning. Mm-hmm. Right, the winner doesn't know who they are yet.
3: Yeah,
2: and we're spinning the wheel, and we're gonna call them coming up.
3: Mm-hmm.
2: If somebody didn't call you and told you you want something on the phone, would you think they were legit or what?
4: You know, I get a lot of phone calls like, "Hello, yes, my name is Umdako Umbele, and I'm calling you because you have won a prize, and we want to give you 150 billion." African money, but first you have to, what you do is you go and you buy an Apple gift card.
2: All right. You got one of those?
4: I did.
2: But this guy used to call the show like all the time when I was on air in the afternoons.
5: Right.
2: And he sounded just like that. And so I started recording this guy over like the course of like 2 weeks.
5: Right.
2: And then I would always have an excuse on why I couldn't go and get the gift card. Wow. So I'm like, hey, man, you got to call me back tomorrow at this time. Okay, I will call you back tomorrow. Okay, at this time. And they get a little affirmative sounding in their voice.
3: Oh, yeah, because now it's a payday and you better pay them their money that you owe them.
4: Okay. What I will do is I will accept a Walmart gift card in $300 increments. So you can pay me for that. And it is only to cover the cost of transferring the $150 billion dollars in African money to you.
2: They were giving me rupees.
5: Okay.
2: But yeah, no, true story, man. So I'd record this guy every day.
5: Uh-huh.
2: And then finally, like one day when I was, this was it, man. Okay, I stretched this guy out for like 2 weeks.
5: Okay.
2: And this was his payday. And I was like, okay, I got the gift cards, right? Mm-hmm. Yeah, and it was supposed to be the Walmart gift cards. And I was like, right, so I got the Chipotle gift cards. Then he starts getting all mad at me because he's like, I did not say the Chipotle gift cards. No. It was supposed to be the Walmart gift cards. I was like, oh, man.
3: No refunds.
2: Yeah, you don't want the Chipotle gift cards? But this guy got so mad.
5: Bro, tell him you had Liberty House gift cards, bro.
3: No, I actually saw this video where this hacker, he got called and was getting scammed, and he actually found their VPN and their IP address, and he was like, he hacked into their camera system, and he's like, I'm watching you right now, he calls their names out because he's like, your name is not Jack Johnson. This is not a Jack Johnson voice.
2: Yeah, you're Amir Bangladesh.
3: Yeah, and so he calls them out, and they freak out. And then they try to go back online, and he just pulls all their data from there.
4: My name is Lipu.
3: And they freak out.
4: My name is my name is Lipu, my friend. No, I'm so sorry that you were able to get my IP address, okay?
2: Yeah, man, these scammers, you guys just need to quit already.
5: Yeah, bro. There's ways we can find you.
2: Yeah. This guy was a white guy from Jamaica, because that's where his area code kept going.
5: Really?
2: Yeah, and then I was going to call up the friend of our show, because we have the guy who went to Jamaica for 48 hours.
5: Right.
2: And he came back, but he never lost the Patois accent. Yeah. Ross Rastafari.
6: Yes, man. I will call this man. Don't fret me, brother.
2: Yeah, Ross, how's it going? Were you making scam calls from Jamaica?
6: I was not making the scam call.
2: Okay.
6: But, however, I did want to ask you if you can get me some Chipotle gift card. Yeah. I like the spicy. It makes my anus burn.
2: Let me go run to Walmart. Come
7: on. Guys.
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0: gonna go call our winner. We did the prize wheel, we got the thing with the thing, and they were our lucky winner, so let's go give them a call.
1: Hi.
2: Hello, good morning. I'm trying to find Karen Gutierrez. My name is Wayne Anzaki. I am the manager and general manager of Food Town. And we're notifying her that according to her social media, she is the winner of our contest.
1: Oh, what contest is
2: that? The Beautiful Toes contest. Apparently you had posted a picture of your feet, and we around the office, we just absolutely loved it. As a matter of fact, we have run the pictures and we put it up all over our office.
0: Nah. Karen, this is Island 98.5 Wake Up Crew.
1: Oh. I love that she went with it.
3: Yes. 2 seconds.
0: That's awesome.
1: Right. Yeah.
2: She's like, oh, what contest is this?
0: You're a good person, Karen. You're a good person.
1: She's like, toe contest. Let me keep listening.
0: Hey, Karen, congratulations. You have won the Ohana Adventure Pack from McCully Shopping Center.
1: Oh, that's the one.
0: Yeah. Oh. So you just scored. Let them know what they just won.
1: So you just won 4 passes to the Bishop Museum, 4 passes to Honolulu Zoo, 4 passes to Wet n Wild, and then there's a surprise in there. So.
0: Wow.
1: Thank you.
0: You won above everyone else. And I believe you can still go down and scan the QR code at McCully Shopping Center.
1: Yeah.
0: Get a chance to win some cool. Karen, congratulations.
1: Congratulations, girlfriend.
4: Thank you, guys.
0: Yeah. You're welcome. No need to post toe pics. That's how to get woken up in the morning right there, man.
1: She probably thought she was still dreaming.
2: Yeah. You know what? I took those pictures because I have corns.
1: You know, honestly, if I received a call like that, I'd keep going. I'm like, you know what? I haven't had a call like this in a while. Let's go.
0: Talk toey to me. Stupid Joke Friday. Why is it that if you donate a kidney, people love you? But if you donate 5 kidneys, they call the police.
3: That's true.
0: Yeah.
3: Bro, that's not...
1: It's all in moderation, that's
3: just
1: why.
3: It's not cool. You know what
0: it's
3: I mean?
0: It's all in moderation.
3: Bro.
0: Oh, goodness, man. Hey, coming up, gang, I'm feeling like, you know, I need to get my title back.
3: Ah.
0: Okay. Man, I got knocked off yesterday. I feel like I need to regain my title.
1: Okay.
0: So coming up, we are going to play Man or Mahu.
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7: We've got a little situation on the townbound side of the Pali as you go past Summer Palace. It's starting to build up there till you get past Jack Lane. Got a crash or a stall reported there. Not really backing things up too much just yet. We'll keep an eye on it. Right now, eastbound across town on H1, Middle Street to Punahou, just the usual slowing, about 25 minutes or less. And then westbound crossing Wailea, you do have a little bit of slowing until you get past University. No problems out there on the windward side, just regular slowing in and out of Olomana between Kapa'a Quarry and Kailua Road. And up on the North Shore, everything's running just fine. No problems through Mid-Island, up and down H2, out leewards. Looking okay, just a little slowing on the southbound side of Nanakuli. Another roundup of your travel times coming up in a bit.
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0: Wake up, crew. Big Core, Greg Hammer, Shay Shay. Woo! I have a title to regain.
3: Yes, yes.
0: Gang, I was doing so good.
3: You were.
0: 3 days in a row, and then all of a sudden, boom, Shay Shay went, steal my belt.
1: You I kicked right him off his high horse.
0: Yeah, so don't ladies and gentlemen, it is time to play...
3: Now, for those of you who are not familiar with the game, Man or Mahu, I'm going to give a series of three names to each of our contestants, yeah. Koa and Shay, and they have to tell me if those names belong to a
22: man or Mahu.
3: Now, Shay, as a reigning champion, you can go first, or you can opt to have Koa go first.
1: I'll go first.
3: Oh, okay, yeah, here we go. All right. Show your culo.
1: Ooh, Mahu.
3: Post topics.
1: Mahu.
3: Dixon, your papa.
1: Mahu.
3: All right. And.
1: So the first one should have been there.
3: All right. Koa.
0: Yep, ready.
3: Lika Mauli.
0: Mahu.
3: Ralph Palu.
0: Man.
3: Phil Lacio.
0: Mahu.
3: Okay, we have a tie. You both have one. Okay.
0: Oh. What? Oh, what's the tiebreaker?
3: The tiebreaker is I'm going to give you a next set of names.
0: Okay.
3: And we'll see. So, Shay, you'll go first.
1: Okay.
3: Les Utu.
1: Mahu.
3: Okay. Bo Tolika.
1: Oh, Mahu.
3: Liko Koli.
1: Mahu.
3: Okay. And Koa.
0: Yeah.
3: Here we go. Jacques Enhoff.
0: Man.
3: Aleva Sutton.
0: Man.
3: Barry DeBone.
0: Mahu.
3: Our winner is... Big Cole with two. Ladies and gentlemen, he regains his title as

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3: Well, we got a little situation on the townbound side of the Pali as you go past Summer Palace. It's starting to build up there till you get past Jack Lane. Got a crash or a stall reported there. Not really backing things up too much just yet. We'll keep an eye on it. Right now, eastbound across town on H1, Middle Street to Punahou, just the usual slowing, about 25 minutes or less. And then westbound crossing Wailea, you do have a little bit of slowing until you get past University. No problems out there on the windward side, just regular slowing in and out of Olomana between Kapa'a Quarry and Kailua Road. And up on the north shore, everything's running just fine. No problems through Mid-Island, up and down H2, out leewards. Looking okay, just a little slowing on the southbound side of Nanakuli. Another roundup of your travel times coming up in a bit.
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3: Wake Up Crew, Big Core, Greg Hammer, Shay Shay. Got invited to host these guys' show this Sunday. So, and they would come drop off tickets yesterday.
12: Yeah.
3: So
12: thank you, like, Core, you know for asking.
3: You know what, bro? They said, Core, you get one unlimited guest list too, my brother.
13: Whoever, that's awesome, man.
3: I don't know if they said that, but whatever. We'll get a chance of that.
12: Unlimited.
3: Unlimited guest list call. Whoever you like, bring with you, bro. All your friends. So check it out. We're going to give away some tickets right now. Yeah. Shit, let them know, girl.
12: We're giving a pair of tickets away to Wavy at the Republic this Sunday, May 24th. And the doors open at 8 p.m. Mm. You got to be 21 and over, though.
3: Yeah. And Monday is a holiday, so no excuses. Hey,
12: so you can let loose.
3: Come on, party little bit with us, guys. Wavy, and if you haven't listened to their Sink or Swim album recently, just think about like some of the features that are on that album, some people that jumped on songs with them, and you never know,
12: when you get time, You know, make sure you listen to Wavy.
0: No, I get it. Time.
12: Yeah. If you, for any reason, can't win today, you can always buy tickets at jointherepublic.com.
0: Yeah, exactly. So, let's see who we got here. Island 98.5, good morning. Who this is? Oh, cousin.
13: Joe? My name is Damon.
0: Damon, roll up your window. You stay in front of one, blow a fan or something. Is it? It's Peter.
13: Here we go. Hello?
0: Yo. Sound like you're on the poly, brother.
14: Yeah.
0: Yeah.
14: He's sound like you're in a wind tunnel, man.
0: It does, huh? Brother, I know you're trying to...
13: The roof is open.
14: Close them. You sound like Darth Vader exhaling.
0: Damon, congratulations, man. You just got tickets to go check out Wavy this Sunday at the Republic. Come on now.
13: Oh, yes. I'm super stoked.
0: Awesome, brother. Hold on the phone, and we'll get some information from you. Just like that.
14: Yup.
0: Another satisfied Wake Up Crew customer. And speaking of Wavy, you know we gotta jam this one real quick off the album Sink or Swim. It's only you, Island 98.5. It's the Wake Up Crew. Good

0: You know what we should be?
1: What?
0: You know what
1: committed to an insane asylum.
2: Honestly, we'd make it big as a band in the area.
0: We'd make it big as a band in the same insane asylum.
2: Yeah, give us the pots and pans. We're good.
0: I'll be at 2 Second Tom. Hi, I'm Tom.
3: Hi.
0: Hi.
3: Hi. Hi. I'm Tom.
2: I'll be Lucy. I love to forget my day.
0: Hi, I'm Tom. Hi, Lucy.
2: I'll be Lucy any day.
0: Yeah, we should go to Kine. You know, this the holiday season when it comes up. We should go volunteer.
1: Yeah.
0: To go outside one of those stores, and instead of just a bell ringer, we'll just have all three of us.
2: Yeah.
1: Yeah.
0: Just jamming,
1: I kid you.
0: I can have the cowbell. You can have the front desk bell, and then Jay will have the broken tambourine.
2: The tambourine. While I shake my tambourine.
1: But if we did that, they would know that we're probably not going to turn in the money to the right place.
2: Yeah, you're donating for our time, guys.
1: That's right.
0: All of a sudden, you just hear the music stop, and you're like, hey, well, what happened to the guy?
1: Well, where'd he went,
0: bro? What else, guys?
2: Oh, sorry, we're donation-based.
0: Oh, man. My name is Big Core. That is Greg Hammer right over there. Shay Shay. And hey, you know what, man? So my son, did I tell you guys that he got a little project truck at the house? He just showed up. He just showed up.
2: How old are we talking?
0: I think it's like a 1980-something, 89 hard body Nissan or whatever like that, right?
1: Mm-hmm.
0: But this guy shows up, man. It's like...
1: Can you turn him off and it keeps going?
0: And I'm like, is that a 5-speed? He's like, yeah, and he literally was, the guy came and dropped it off at the house, right? Mm-hmm. But he didn't drop him off, like, on the corner. So all my son had to do was move him from the corner to the house.
1: Yeah.
0: And right then and there, I realized, I was like, boy, you ever drove on 5-speed before? And he's like, oh, no.
2: Oh, no. He's going to learn a lot then.
0: Yeah, man. So, you know, a little bit of gear grindage here or whatever. But so he's like, Dad, can you back it in the driveway?
1: Wow.
0: I'm like, boy, watch Dad do this. That was my moment.
4: And you get in, your son, how come these things smell like one violin case full of old knee braces?
2: That sound was a remake of them and White Chicks in the Bathroom. Yeah, that was in the car, just so you know. It was the quiche.
0: But man, that was my time for show off, though. I was like, boy, I never drive on 5-speed in 20 years. Yeah, watch out. Give Dad the keys, bro. Watch me do this, yeah. It was like riding a bike.
2: And in that moment, you went from Big Cole to Uncle Cole.
0: No. But man, you know, I realize there's a whole entire next generation out there that will not get to experience.
1: Can I drive a manual? Because now it's special order.
2: Well, yeah. I mean, even my generation, most of us don't know how to drive.
0: Have you ever drove one?
2: No.
0: A manual stick shift?
2: No.
0: You're missing out, girl.
2: I know. That's what I've been told.
1: It's the best.
2: But I also lived in Makihiko on a hill, so it wasn't the best place to really learn how to learn stick.
0: Yeah.
1: Sure.
0: See, so my son's been kind of, you know, driving it around while I'm on a little flat ground. He's like, wow, Dad, it's really fun when you get out of first gear. I'm like, yes, it is, man.
2: Okay, you got the two

0: You have like three pedals down there, right? Instead of the two.
1: She could confuse some people.
0: I mean, you see how I am with my hands and the tambourine and the bell. Yeah. I don't think my feet could do that.
1: Yeah.
2: You know, and honestly, you do talk with your hands a lot.
1: Yeah.
2: You do.
3: Yeah.
2: So I'm sure if we handcuff you behind your back, you'd be there.
0: No, for real. Yeah.
1: Bro, I'd
0: be dyslexic like that.
1: I could drive on 5-speed and still hold my plate lunch with one hand while eating with the fork on the other. Okay, I'm that from that talented.
0: See, I am the person that drives with her knee. Yeah, I have my seat pumped all the way up, and then I have my little, you know, my chair raiser, and I use the knee, and then I just watch myself in my reflection.
1: Gotcha.
0: Yeah.
1: Okay. No. You're not one of those that put your foot out the window when you're driving, huh?
0: No, just as a passenger.
2: Do you put your feet even as a passenger?
0: No, I put it on the dashboard.
2: Oh my god.
1: It
0: depends
1: disgusting.
0: On the car. If it's a truck. Greg's face is disgusted with me.
2: I'm not your friend.
1: Yeah, but that's so disgusting.
2: It's so howly and gross. I said it. It's howly and gross.
1: Every time, bro, I'm driving around, and Chev knows this too, man, and I see somebody's feet in the window.
2: Bruh.
1: Yeah, or feet out the window. I'm just like, you disgusting.
0: You know what? People pay for that view. You get it for free.
2: Well, go right in there, Carter.
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0: this was the kind of days I didn't really notice what was going on when I was younger, but this was the kind of days, like, you know, my dad used to take me downtown,
1: mm-hmm.
0: like in the business district.
1: Mm. Right.
0: And then we would just sit there for hours, and I'd always wonder, man, why are we here, Dad? Like, what are we doing?
1: Right.
0: And he's just watching. He's like, ooh-wee, that's a good one right there. Ah, boy,
2: were
0: I'm
2: you
0: telling
2: watching
0: you.
2: People?
0: Boy,
2: yeah. It's my favorite sport.
0: Woo, boy, how's that gossiping, bro? Watch this one.
2: Aye.
0: Yeah,
2: I just got what kind of people watching you guys are doing.
0: Yeah, and you know, as a kid, I'm over there like walking around, you know, trying to, you know,
3: sitting in front of Lululemon with the water bottle, going, okay, I'm good for the day. Huh?
0: Yeah, and then you go and, you know, give me some quarters. Hey, go in there, get some bubble gum or something. You know? And then I just be, you know, come back and Pops is there, and I'm over there kind of shooing the pigeons around,
1: right,
0: 4th Street Mall or something.
1: Oh my god!
0: Hey, I'll just go, oh, hey, boy, right. Yeah, but you see them, boy. Yeah, I don't know what he's talking about, you know.
2: It's like you guys are talking about surfing, if you guys don't know.
0: Yeah. And then finally, you know, as I started, he would do this for years, that's why, you know, mm-hmm. just then he lay. And then I caught on. I was like, boy, Dad, are you waiting for this skirt to blow up, you bastard?
2: Hey, you know, look but don't touch, right?
3: Oh, whoa, that one, Mahu.
0: Oh, yeah.
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3: Snoopy Joe Friday. Shay's been patiently waiting, but she's like, I want to offload these jokes on you right now. Right.
2: I've been so good.
3: Go ahead, give them.
2: So I was looking over at my friend at the bar, and I was like, hey, how come you get one ladder with you? Where are you going? He said, oh, he heard Jinx was on the house.
4: Bruh.
3: Jinx in the house.
4: Bruh, it's like this guy goes into a bar. He goes, hey, bartender, give me one beer and one shot whiskey. So the bartender gives him beer and a shot of whiskey. The guy chugs the beer, takes the whiskey, pours it in his pocket.
3: Okay.
4: Hey, bartender, give me another beer and another shot of whiskey. He gives him a beer, another shot of whiskey. Guy chugs the beer, takes the shot whiskey, pour him in his pocket. Does it 2-3 more times. Finally, the bartender goes, listen, I can understand you buying a beer and chugging them down, but how come you pouring a whiskey in your pocket? And the guy says, you know what, bro? You know what? No judge me for I bust you up. And then a mouse pops out of his pocket and goes, that goes for your freaking cat, too.
3: Stupid Joke Friday. You guys get any jokes in studio? 808-296-9850 on the gram. Or hit us up right there. Talk Back Mike, iHeartRadio app.
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2: Wake Up Crew, man. We got some cool hall shows coming up here at the radio station.
3: Yeah, we actually have a bunch.
2: I know, man. We got Anuhea coming up and Seven Sons.
3: Seven Sons.
2: Yeah, all seven of them.
3: Yeah.
2: Going to be here.
3: They're actually a collective of seven diverse souls, artists, producers, engineers, backup musicians, and musical directors. And they're all coming together to create Seven Sons.
2: Nice.
4: That's awesome,
2: yeah.
4: Man.
2: Right on, man.
3: They're the underdog to music.
2: They are. It's like each on their own, they were like, you know, bam.
4: Yeah,
2: man.
4: Yeah, now a couple of them got Grammys.
2: Yeah.
3: Wow.
2: Super cool, man.
3: That's cool.
2: So we're going to give you guys a chance to check them out right now in our Hawaiian Financial Music Hall.
3: Mm-hmm.
2: What's the date on that?
3: We are giving four tickets away for June 3rd at 9 a.m. at our Financial Hall.
2: Nice. Mm-hmm. And check this out, guys. Breakfast that morning will be provided by Fat Boys.
4: Oh, bro.
2: Shout out to my brother Carl and the gang. By the way, Fat Boys, he moved one location in right downstairs from our radio station. Yes, he did. So they'll be providing breakfast. 808-296-9850. Caller number 98.5 is going to win this four-pack of tickets to check out Seven Sons in our Hawaiian Financial Music Hall. All right, Stupid Joke Friday. The doctor gave me 1 year to live.
4: Okay.
2: So I shot him. The judge gave me 15. Problem solved.
4: Nice. That's cool, bro. You know, I had a friend that happened to.
2: Yeah.
4: He went to his doctor. He said, the doctor said, well, you know, their test results came in and you have 3 weeks to live. And the guy went, what? Wow. And he said, yeah, unfortunately, we couldn't get in touch with you for 2.5 weeks. So.
3: Oh, no. Man, you know, I was losing a lot of sleep. And I was like, you know, why am I feeling so tired? I don't know how long I'm sleeping.
2: Mm-hmm.
3: When I try to do the apps, I'm like, okay, it's recording, but it's not really recording me because I have music playing in my background when I'm sleeping.
2: Right.
3: And so I went to the doctor. My doctor, you know, you think doctors are smart.
2: Yeah,
4: sure.
3: But I was like, yeah, how can I really measure my sleep? And he's like, just put one measuring tape underneath. You see how long you sleep.
2: Stupid Joke Friday. Hey, good morning. Who's this?
5: This is Brandon.
2: Brandon, man. Hey, you calling for the tickets?
5: I am.
2: All right. Woo! Well, congratulations, Brandon. Calling 98.5.
5: Yeah. That's what I'm talking about.
2: You're gonna be
5: Aloha Friday. Gang.
2: That's right, man. That's right, bro. Aloha Friday, right before a tree-day weekend, and you want some tickets, come check out Seven Sons in our Hawaiian Financial Music Hall. Congratulations. Hold on the phone, man. We'll get these to you, okay? All right, man. There you go. Not a satisfied Wake Up Crew customer.
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3: Island 98.5. Big Core, Greg Hammer's over there. Shay Shay. Woo. Stupid Joke Friday. Always a pleasure when we got some friends entering the studio, brother. Don't be scared. I know we're intimidating when you come in.
4: I know, you guys. Yeah, when you guys were outside, you looked different. And then when you guys came in, you guys looked the same. Whoa, I look scared.
3: Takeo, let me know if I'm saying this right. Takeo Prather.
5: Yep,
4: that's Prather. Right. Oh, nice. Okay, right. Cool.
3: You don't look like a Prather.
5: I mean, you know.
4: Yeah.
3: Then again, I don't know what a Prather should look like.
6: I know. I was like, what is the origin?
3: Takeo, man, what is it that you do, my friend?
5: Oh, you know, so I'm the head of growth and development for Sonic Driving in Hawaii. And as many of you guys know, we just opened up our first location out in Kapolei.
3: I know, man. And still, the lines all the way down the street around the corner, or is it a little more accessible right now?
5: It's definitely calmed down a little bit since the opening, and you know, it's only about an hour and a half. You know, only.
6: That's right. Oh, that's not bad compared to the six, which is not.
4: And you know what, though, I gotta say, for a foot long coney and some fries, it's worth it. You know what I mean?
3: Yeah.
4: Footlong coney with chili on top. Oh.
6: I mean, their tater tots are fire.
3: Oh, yeah. But you guys got to hook me up. I've never been, so I don't know what they serve over there, man. Okay, I was going to make a trip to Maui to go eat some of that, but I never got there to eat it. So I don't know exactly what is at Sonic's. That's why, you know, you're here to explain. I got my co-host that's been there before, all pumped up about it. I'm assuming the box is outside waiting for us to finish the show.
5: I wish I could have pulled some food out of the kitchen for you guys, but we're just so slammed, man.
3: Yeah, so somewhere that's that slammed, how much more growth and development do you want, and what is it, what's your next steps to, you know, make it grow?
5: Yeah, you know, we're definitely looking at future locations, but at the moment we're very focused on, you know, doing right at this Kapolei location.
4: Right.
5: And just very focused on food quality and customer satisfaction. That's the biggest thing, right? We need to, this first Oahu location, we need to show who we are. We need to build our reputation.
3: Right.
5: And just demonstrate, like, what a quality drive-through restaurant we are.
4: I think nationwide, and a lot of Hawaii people have been to Sonic on the mainland at several locations. Mm-hmm. So we're kind of aware of what kind of food and like the quality of what you're getting, and it's great value for the money, I'll say. Mm-hmm. And so I think, you know, with it being in Kapolei, with there's just a lot of room out there, and people will make the trip out there. So hopefully, yeah, if you feel like opening one at my house, by all means.
3: Yeah, I was gonna say, I got an awesome spot recommendation for you guys to open the next one, Waimanalo. That would be fantastic.
6: there you go. Yeah,
3: right there, man.
6: So wait, are the girls on the rollerblades? Yeah. Is that okay? Wow. Awesome.
5: Yeah, it's definitely a thing. We actually partnered with the Kiha, the Kapolei Inline Hockey Arena.
6: Okay. Very cool.
5: And so they've sent us really high level skaters. They also provide training for any of our new employees who want to learn how to skate.
6: Wow, that's cool.
3: I was gonna ask that, man. Like, do the younger generation even skate nowadays? Like, would they even know? So that's cool. That's what you got.
5: We definitely have to train them a lot more than I think we used to in the past.
3: Last thing you want is your order on your lap when you pull up.
4: That's true.
6: Yeah.
4: And you always got that one that she might possibly have gout or something. Right. You know, she's only skating on one leg and pushing like she's on a skateboard.
3: Oh, man. So did the turnout surprise you guys, or did you expect that?
5: You know, we definitely expected a big turnout. But just the excitement and overall, you know, hype level that we got from the island, I mean, it was amazing. Yeah. And it definitely exceeded expectations. And it's just awesome to feel so supported by the community in that sense.
3: Awesome. Well, you know us Hawaii people, bro. Anytime we get something new, man, we'll be fighting for it.
6: No, for real. But with that said, though, are you noticing, have you guys ran out of certain food items with how busy? No, you guys are.
5: Definitely not.
6: Like, beautiful.
5: We knew how busy we were going to be. We knew that we were going to serve the like maximum amount of smashers and cherry limeades and tots and ice cream. Like, so we are fully stocked.
4: Nice.
5: It's impossible for us to run out of items right
6: now. Awesome. You're doing a good job then.
5: Yeah. you can't wait 6 hours in line and then get to the front and then we're out of ice cream.
6: Right.
5: That's
4: not
5: acceptable.
4: My sister can make you guys run out of food in one order, bro.
3: Yeah, she was a piggy, that's why.
4: Bro, my sister piggy. Piggy. Yeah, she is a piggy, bro. She the guy like, hey, bro, she laid out on the beach, bro. Greenpeace come, they try to push her back in the water, bro.

0: that Sonic does just for Hawaii.
1: Yeah, you know, we I'm super proud of this item. We worked very closely with Aloha Shoyu, who we all know and love. Yeah, and we did a local play on the classic Sonic Smasher. So it's a Terry Smasher. And I got to tell you guys, this thing is amazing. Oh, it's two hand smash patties. Terry, bro.
2: I know. I love my Terry. Yeah,
1: it's good. It's
0: talking
1: good.
0: Talking my language. Yeah. Keep going. Keep talking.
2: Sorry, ignore the drool coming out of his mouth.
1: Yeah. So the thing that makes the Smasher a way better, you know, drive-through burger is that it's not cooked from frozen.
3: Right.
1: It's hand smashed right on the grill right when you order it. Right. Melt two slices of melted cheese, layer on top of each other, right? The Aloha Shoyu, we use their Daiyaki Terry sauce, right? We make it into a mayo and we use the sauce itself. So you get two types of Terry sauce, lettuce, onion, tomato, all on a potato bun. It comes together super well. You guys got
0: to
1: try this.
0: But I love that.
3: How do you, I'm sure you have to taste test these things. How do you stay so svelte, man? Yeah, what are you, golf?
1: I mean, must be the roller skating,
0: Can't stick out roller skating. I don't know, man.
3: This guy's in good shape. I'm thinking,
2: he lives off burgers and dairy dogs and chili dogs. Yeah,
1: I'm trying to tell you guys, like, Sonic is high quality. It's good.
3: Yeah. I'll agree with that.
1: Like our ice cream, man, this is premium stuff, right? It's not like
2: no broken machine.
1: Yeah.
2: Okay.
1: Not to name any, you know, other competitors, but hey, I've seen the bill for the ice cream machines. Like, these things are not cheap. They can't break. And if one does, we have a second one, right?
2: So
1: never have to worry about it.
0: All right. Takeo, growth and development for Sonics here in Hawaii. Thank you for stopping by this morning, man. I'm willing to send somebody out there to wait in line for us as like a proxy.
3: Yeah.
0: Because, bro, all this talk, I got to sample them, man. Hey, again, thank you so much for stopping by this morning,
2: thank
0: man.
2: You so
0: have
2: much.
0: A great day, and we'll see you out. If you see me just kind of giving you the eye at the spot, like, hey, right there, boy, can you just shoot me up to the front, cause fast guy? You hear me?
4: Come on, baby, come on. Wake up. Get up. The Wake Up Crew.
2: Wake up. Wake up.
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7: Well, things up on the North Shore seem to be in fine shape. No major issue or accident. Just a tap of the brakes as you head up toward Waimea Bay and out leeward. Everything's looking good. Heading up Farrington to Nanakuli and to the south through Nanakuli on Farrington. Just a tap of the brakes as you approach Black Rocks. Through Mid-Island, up and down H2, everything's looking good for you as well. Through Waipahu and Pearl City, no slowing at all. Through the Moanalua and H1 split, you're not seeing any difference. Either way, it's going to be full speed toward Middle Street. And then across town, just a tap of the brakes going past Punchbowl. Everything's looking really light. Surface streets around town are in decent shape and no issues up and over the Ko'olau. Out windward, just a little bit of busyness getting in and out of Olomana between Kapa'a Kori and Kailua Road on Kalaniana Ole. We'll check in later.
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1: 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A stupid joke aloja Friday.
2: Let me tell you guys something. My wife, she's so wonderful. You know what I mean? I told her last night, hey, Tandaleo, thank you so much for installing that automatic light in the bathroom. I love it. I go in there in the middle of the night, the light goes on. I walk out, it turns off when I close the door. She said, stupid. You're making shishi in the fridge again.
1: Stupid, making shishi in the fridge. Well, sometimes not that bad.
2: Well, you know what? You know, I have a routine. That's why. What is it? 5 a.m. I shishi.
1: Okay.
2: At 5 a.m. I go make a big unko.
1: Okay.
2: Yeah, but I don't wake up till 6 a.m.
1: Oh, man. Gotta change diapers then.
2: Sometimes. It depends.
3: So I was actually at Cocoa Head recently, and I was watching this. I was at Cocoa Head.
1: Oh,
2: right.
3: Cocoa Head hiking.
1: You said Cokehead.
3: Oh, no. But I was at Cocoa Head. Probably there was some over there. And there's this guy, and he was cussing, and he was like talking all this smack, and he was by himself. I was like, who are you talking to? He's like, hey, you no can trust the stairs here. And I said, why? He's like, they're always up to something.
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0: and enthusiastic.
1: Hey, one out of those ain't bad.
0: It is Friday. Yes. Where you will get the most energetic show possible because we all can't wait to enjoy a 3-day weekend too.
2: Yes.
1: Oh yeah.
0: To my left, your right, that is Shay Shay.
2: Woo! What up, girl? Good morning.
0: Wow, you just came in firing this morning.
2: Oh,
0: ready
2: yeah.
0: to work.
2: I'm You're so excited for the weekend.
0: much looser in the shoulders and hips than prior days.
2: Yes.
0: Ready to go.
2: Yes.
0: No bong rips.
2: No bong rips. No.
1: No huffing the vape on the way in.
2: Okay, I don't know, but.
0: She's guilty. And, of course, the best thing to hit the radio since music, the funny man himself, Greg. Woo!

0: Do you do that around the house? Like,
1: yes, I do.
0: Where's the best location that you notice hitting the opera vocals in your house?
1: Oh, that's easy, bro. That's easy. In the shower.
2: You know, I'm thinking he's such a great dad, like growing up with that, like with that energy. Like, oh my gosh, what a fun childhood.
1: It was. You know, my kids, we had a blast until they got out of line. Then I was strict dad.
0: You wouldn't like scold them in the opera voice?
1: Bruh.
2: Do you have a military sergeant voice?
1: Hey! I don't know if I do or not. I just had a look like, okay, you wait till we get home, bro.
2: Oh, the pigeon. The local fauna.
1: That's a good one, boy. Yeah, okay. You better keep breathing because air is free. And now, making his way into the arena, the undisputed eighth wonder of the world, the Kapaa Quarry Kanaka, the Waimanalo Warrior, the Sasquatch of Sovereignty, Big.

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1: Oh,
0: so
1: yeah.
0: Take the gum and cotton balls out of your mouth when you're talking, because we'd like to be able to hear you on there as well. So yeah.
2: I didn't even tell you. You little
1: bit. Beg your pardon?
0: Yeah. And yeah, we get those sometimes.
1: We do. We do.
0: Yeah, it's like, what's that old pig Latin?
1: Wow. You know, that's the language of the Vatican police.
0: What does that even sound like? How did we make that make sense before?
3: I don't know, man.
1: I honestly don't know.
3: See, I lost the ear for it. As a kid, my parents used to talk like that around us, and I picked up on it. As an adult, I don't know what anyone's saying.
0: I know. I remember talking like that in school. That's why. And then we would understand. I'm like, now,
1: we never did that. My parents and grandparents, and I would say all Filipino-ish grandparents never had that, where they had to like speak a foreign language or whatever. They just said, "Oh, you guys watch TV. I'm going upstairs and eat your grandma."
0: I mean, is that a legit language though, Pig Lat?
1: No, it's not, right? It's a fake language, and it's supposed to be like, so people that don't understand it,
0: kids.
3: So it's like an adult language.
1: Yeah, sort of. Like I can't even remember how it goes, but there was a lot of
3: G's.
0: Oh, she went all there. But I don't know, cuz you bring on brother Jerry right now.
2: he call out, "Bruh, cool, bruh, pig Latin, bruh. Those guys didn't speak that off the pig farm, bruh. Oh, you on Homestead Road, bruh. What we calling the pigs, bruh? They know already." There they come.
0: Yo, hey, you know what I just noticed?
1: What?
0: Us, man. We got the memo.
1: We're all in black.
0: We get the black shirt subscription going on.
3: We're
0: over
3: like
0: here.
3: The 2.5 men in black.
1: All right. That's
3: I'm
1: awesome.
3: Like half man, you know. The other part's the wool. The woman.
0: Oh, I was going to say, don't tease Greg like
1: don't
0: that.
1: Don't tease me like that.
3: Oh, no. I was half man. The other half was the wool.
1: My level has dropped at my age, right?
3: Oh, no. No, you look great. No. Thank you. I never call you anything other than a man.
1: It's fine.

0: It's the Wake Up Crew.
1: Go, Fat Boy! 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
0: The Wake Up Crew on Island 98.5.
2: Spill them, girl. Spill them. What you get?
1: So Floyd Mayweather. Floyd Mayweather is ordered to pay a huge child support sum to his former strip club dancer ex. Yes. So I guess back in 2021, he had a child from a dancer in a dance club in Las Vegas. So a fun little spicy club.
2: Yeah, these Vegas get the good ones.
1: And supposedly he's ordered to pay nearly $1 million in back child support.
3: Wow.
1: Yeah, so
2: that's nothing, though, to Floyd Mayweather.
3: Yeah,
2: it depends, actually. His
3: net worth is a lot.
2: Something ridiculous.
1: But yeah, he's ordered to pay over $32,000 a month to her.
2: Okay. I say chump change. I bet that guy blow $32,000 a month on water. You know what I mean? He probably only drink Voss, bro. Only drink the Voss water.
4: Or what is Fiji? I like Fiji water.
1: So it looks like his current estimates is, honestly, it's ranging from $100 million to $400 million, depending if you're getting from Sports Illustrated or Celebrity Net Worth.
2: That guy.
3: Yeah, four and six.
1: But
3: 600 million rather.
2: Wow. I can imagine him in the club with a load of money, bro. Just girls, there's a life for you there sometimes, I guess. You know, you never know who you walk in the door.
1: You know, and in this case, it's your boss.
2: Yeah.
1: You know, so in March 2026, which is a couple of months ago, he fathered his daughter Price, which is the daughter of Paige Moorhead, an exotic dancer who previously worked at Mayweather's Girl Collection strip club in Vegas.
2: Wow, what was her name?
1: Paige Moorhead.
2: Oh,
3: okay.
1: Oh my God, wait. Oh, I just read that. Yeah, that's her name.
2: Is that her stage name?
1: I don't know. It doesn't say, but it looks like the daughter has the same last name.
2: Oh, okay, so that's her real name.
1: So yeah, you have Price Moorhead and Paige Moorhead.
2: All right.
1: Yes. But it also, in addition to the child support, he's also been ordered to pay $933,000. So yeah, that's the back pay.
2: The million.
1: Yes.
3: Bruh.
2: I just can't get over that name.
1: Yeah, that's a very interesting name to have as an exotic dancer. But yeah, the legal battle began in June of 2023 when she asked the judge to establish his paternity test.
2: Okay.
1: So, you know, it's one of those where I'm not the father. So it came back positive, and, you know, now it's coming back. So.
2: Yeah, good for her, man. You know, she can upgrade her lifestyle, hopefully.
1: I mean,
2: she made
1: $250,000 a year.
2: Yeah,
1: for her.
2: Not bad at all. Score.
1: Actually, I shouldn't say that. You can play goalie.
5: just like Diamond Head. Oh, the place or the activity?
1: Okay, so we have a TikTok influencer that was actually arrested in Hawaii recently this week.
2: Okay.
1: Yes, it's Gabby Gonzalez. I did not know who she was, and I did not know who her boy band singer ex is. But she conspired with her dad, who's a lawyer, to recruit a hitman from the dark web, our favorite place, right? To have her husband killed.
3: I know him, Doc Webb.
1: Yes.
3: Yeah, he's a proctologist.
1: Yes.
2: No
1: but
2: way.
1: She's only 24 years old. But yeah, she was arrested, and her husband or ex-husband's name is Jack Avery. So he used to be in a boy band called Why Don't We? But yeah, they have a 7-year-old daughter together. But yeah, she hired someone to go ahead and murder him. But he actually had the FBI that knocked on his doors and was like, hey, we need to talk to you.
3: Mm-hmm.
1: Someone's conspiring to kill you.
3: Sure.
1: And so, yeah, it's been something going on for, I think, a couple years that they've been investigating for. But I think it's crazy because the whole time I go to her Instagram, she is living like a normal girl. She has her 450,000 followers or whatever it is. And she's continuously posting as if she didn't hire someone to kill her ex. And then now she's arrested. And it's kind of funny. You know, not funny, but it's like you see the support of people that have been supporting her. And it's like the news has been out for a hot minute.
3: Mm-hmm.
1: And seeing all the people underneath her post being like, oh my God, girl. And I'm like, guys, are we actually supporting this behavior?
2: Yeah.
1: You know,
3: bro, that's doo-doo, man.
2: Yeah, it's even more wild that you said it was the dad, right? Helped her out?
1: Yeah, her lawyer dad. Yes.
3: What the hell? Like, look, I love my kids, And, you know, I'm not going to lie and say, I would never do that. Right. If somebody was hurting, well, if somebody was hurting one of my kids, yeah, dad would intervene. Uh-huh. But, I mean, come on,
1: this,
3: man.
1: This seems like a case of, you know, like...
2: Daddy's
1: not,
2: girl, man.
1: Well, not like, to say, girl. But, like, you know, the Gen Zers, like, yeah. They're like the iPad babies, you know? Uh-huh. And if you're listening, no offense, but if you are, you know, if the shoe fits. But, yeah, she seems like one of those where it's like, I'm upset. Give me what I want. And he's just like, the lawyer dad, she grew up with money, you know, be like, yeah. Oh, you know, whatever, yeah. Because it's like you're 24, you're conspiring to kill your ex that you have a child with that you were a teen mom with. Like, he's a rock star, mind you. Like, he could be helping you financially, but instead, you know, like, it seems like she's a little not right in the head.
2: Yeah, the problem was they didn't use hitmanservices.com.
3: That's
2: they
3: true.
2: Were,
3: they went
2: downtown to Chinatown, and they found one of those guys on River Street who was half asleep anyway.
5: Hey, what? Yeah. Will he be doing somebody?
2: Yeah.
5: Holy guy. Yeah. Which one?
2: The
1: blue hair.
5: You know what I'm going to do? I'm going to bean him with one rock and tell him I was trying to protect him from the kinds of turtles, bro.
2: You see, man, he can't go shopping downtown.
1: But you know what they say? James Bond is not a great spy because he's so well known.
3: Right.
1: It's one of those. You know, maybe she tried to hire someone that was very reputable.
3: Right.
2: and worked for the FBI.
1: And worked for the FBI. You never know. I mean,
2: yeah.
1: Jeez. Okay, so Drake, you know, we talked about him earlier in the week, and he released 3 new albums overnight, which is insane. But he's actually kind of doing some crazy stuff on social media this week.
2: Uh-huh.
1: So on TikTok, he actually surprised a family with an Escalade.
2: That's what's up.
1: Yeah.
3: Yeah, but wasn't one brand new Escalade. It was like when 1989.
1: It's brand new to them.
3: Converted GMC.
1: It's like our brand new lifted Yodas and Hawaii.
3: Right.
1: But yeah, he met up with the TikToker NY Flava on Thursday. And the guy just thought it was a cool collab, but I guess Drake's collab and his marketing budget must be so huge that they're giving away Escalades.
2: I mean, mine as well, right? It's a tax write-off for those guys at the end of the day, man.
3: It's a gift. Right. It's a gift. Yeah,
1: it's a gift, but also over a certain pound, right? Like, weight, it's also a write-off as well.
2: I didn't know that. But
1: yeah, that's why you see all the entrepreneurs driving their G-Wagons.
2: Wait, so if they're over a certain pound, it's a write-off?
1: Yeah.
2: Man, Junior, how about you get rid of your ex-wife then, huh?
5: Man, get rid of it. But my ex-wife is big, man.
2: How big?
5: Man, she put on a kind of her yellow, like her yellow pantsuit.
2: Yeah.
5: Man, guys jump on her back. They think she on taxi, man.
2: Man, wouldn't that be nice, though? Get a free Escalade.
1: Right.
2: Her,
1: no. So, and this was just a super fan who was basically just doing videos of him singing along to Drake songs.
2: Wow.
1: And he was just consistent about it. And yeah, I think his daughter was singing along to songs with him, too. And just got invited for a collab, you know? So
3: that's cool.
1: Extort your kids. No, that I say that like jokingly, but there's so many influencers that are now like extorting their kids and exposing their kids to stuff, and it's like their kids have a real job, you know. But when you look at the tax codes and all that, you can technically hire your kids and they're write off. So
3: sure,
1: you better make them work.
2: That's like me extorting my daughter, bro. The model on Amelie. Yeah. Hey, we go, listen, bro, you ain't work today. No, Dad, I'm not feeling well. Hey, get up and go to work, okay? Because you got to send some money back.
5: Hey, baby girl.
1: I don't want to work anymore.
5: Take your DayQuil, bring your Kleenex, and go.
2: All right, man. Any birthdays today?
1: Yes. There is Amber Chamberlain. If you don't know who Amber Chamberlain is, she started off as a Vine influencer, just doing 6-second videos.
2: Fine.
1: And she actually moved her way up in the content world, started doing YouTube, and now she interviews people every year at the Met Gala.
3: Okay.
1: And this past year was actually invited as a guest. So
3: nice.
1: That, I think that was such an inspiring story, but she's just started off in a small town making videos.
2: Wow. Oh, cool.
1: Yeah, so she's like 25. You? Yes, but she's much younger. So, but I aspire all these younger kids that are killing it, you know. We just have a bunch of YouTube stars today. We have Erica Ha, she's 22. She does they're in the content houses. Hat God, I'm guessing he does like opening packs of cards.
3: And baseball great Pat McGroin is 59.
1: Yes. Let me see. Tom Pierce, reality TV show.
2: Okay.
1: Wow. Oh, Tesecki. She was in Baddies.
2: Okay.
1: Yeah, I think she makes the music. She can fight. I think anyone on that show can fight.
3: Okay.
1: But yeah, that's pretty much it.
2: Right on.
1: Yeah.
2: Okay, cool. Well, if it's your birthday, happy birthday.
1: Happy birthday.
0: Hollywood.
2: Hello.
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6: What up, Jerry?
7: What's up, boy?
8: What's up, gang? All right, I got a good one for you guys. So, you saw what you bought, eh? Trying to lose weight, tried everything. So you look online, the kid said, hey, I can lose 5 pounds every day. So they call him up, he said, hey, I interested in a program. They go, okay, it starts tomorrow. And next morning, he gonna knock at his door. Hey, get up, open the door. Your girl wearing nothing but tennis shoes when signing on her neck. Says, if you catch me, I'm yours. How's he take off running? About a mile down the road, he give up and he go home by himself. Oh, he lost 5 pounds. Call him back. He tell me, you know what? I interested in the next level up. She go, oh, 10 pounds. Okay, yeah. Hey, next morning, knock at the door. She open the door. Two blondes outside, only tennis shoes on. When sign says, if you catch us, we're yours. I take off running about 3 miles down the road. Hey, finally give up, go home by himself. Lost 10 pounds. He called him back. He said, bah, I like the extreme. What's you guys' next level up? They go, 15 pounds. But I tell you, it's a hard one. So he goes, yeah, I don't care. I like trying. So yeah, next morning, you knock at the door. I open the door, all excited. Oh, big Mahu wearing nothing but pink tennis shoes. Says, if I catch you, I'm your mind. Hey, needless to say, he lost 30 pounds that day.
4: Imagine somebody my size.
6: Just show your lipstick. No hair, wig, no nothing. Yeah. Just big ass lipsticks and
4: eyebrows,
6: plenty eye makeup, and they're like, how's it if I catch you? You're mine.
5: That's what happens when you get greedy.
4: You like moves way that way.
5: You like more. More. I'll go show you more.
4: Oh, man. It's a stupid joke Friday. Shay Shay, what you
5: yes.
4: got?
5: Yes. Why did the coconut get kicked out of the luau?
4: Why did the coconut?
5: It got too smashed.
4: So today I was on a drive. I decided to go visit my childhood home.
6: Mm-hmm.
4: I asked the people living there if I could come inside because I was feeling nostalgic.
6: Right.
4: But they refused and slammed the door on my face. I'm a parents, man. I tell you this. My parents are the worst. Stupid joke Friday.
6: So this guy, he's in downtown, right?
4: Yeah, yeah.
6: Standing there on the side of the road, all bus. Just no pants on, no bevities, nothing. Just standing up there holding a key up in the air, all drunk. So the cop walks up to him and goes, hey man, what you doing? He said, looking for my car. And the cop says, bro, where was it the last time you saw it? He said, at the end of this key. And the cop said, bro, you know you no more pants on, yo. You're dingling all hanging out. He goes, looks down, he goes, aw, damn, I lost my girlfriend, too.
9: Wake Up Crew is the number one in the state, bro. Can I beat
0: them? 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

That was Wavy with Only You. By the way, everybody, Wavy is performing at the Republic this weekend on Sunday. And we were giving tickets away in our morning crew. If you were one of the winners, congratulations. 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

0: That was Titles from The Green. Speaking of The Green, Island 98.5 is proud to team up with The Green as the official station for everything green. 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

That was Wavy with Time. Speaking of Wavy, thank you guys for dropping off some tickets. We gave some away, and we have some of our staff members going, and I'll be there on Sunday. They'll be playing at the Republic. Right now, I got Your Lovin' Is Enough. You're hanging out with Shay Shay. 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

That was new music from High Wada called You. Right now I got Baby I Love Your Way by Big Mountain. This is a fun little classic. You're hanging out with Shay Shay. 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Hope you guys are staying warm with all those wind chills.

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What's up, everybody? It is my time to sign off for the day. I am tired. TGIF, for real. That was only you with Wavy. Right now I got Get This Far from Fiji. 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I'll be back on tomorrow.

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0: Yes, I. Crucial Reggae Tune. Eddie Grant War Party wrapping up the Reggae Cafe on Island 98.5. 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Love and appreciation of the feel good reggae sounds every day, 12 to now Hawaii time. Hey, check it out. It is a 3-day weekend we are ushering in. So, you know, we have to mix them up for you guys. So we're going to be giving you guys the Grass Shack Throwback Memorial Day weekend right here on Island 98.5. 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

Aloha Friday, everybody. It's your token Holly Boy, DJ Milk, filling in. What is going on out there? Hopefully y'all doing good, doing nice, and just overall being well. How you doing? You know, right now I'm going to give you some of this fire with Kanaka Fire and Brother Hood's Morning Sun.

0: 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Do it right now. 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